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2: Detectives investigating the alleged murder of former MP Anne Widdecombe have said they're not looking for anyone else after a 28-year-old man was arrested. The former Conservative minister and later Reform UK spokeswoman was found dead at her home on Thursday. Reform UK's Richard Tice spoke to the press about his memories of Miss Widdecombe as he paid tribute to her in her Devon village of Hayter.
3: What she said to Graham Norton, it's a wonderful clip, and she said, life's not a dress rehearsal, go through it.

0: parts of the UK are now facing an exceptional wildfire risk as the heatwave intensifies. Natural England says southern England and the Midlands are currently at highest danger, with that top-tier risk expected to spread into southeast and eastern England by midweek. And England are searching for a new Red Bull leadership team after Brendan McCullum's test reign came to an end, closing a turbulent chapter for England's Red Bull side. That's the latest from Radio News Hub. I'm Dave Cronin.
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2: 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Looking at a high of 29. 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

0: And here's your What's On guide with Newport City Radio. Summer Garden Gig is at Tredegar Arms on Sunday the 26th of July. 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Animal Encounter is at Llanwern Bull on the 25th of July. Get close with a variety of exotic animals at 10 a.m. Tickets are £10 per child with one adult permitted per child. That was your What's On guide with Newport City Radio. 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
2: Police say they're not looking for anyone else after arresting a 28-year-old man on suspicion of murdering Anne Widdicombe. The 78-year-old was found dead at her home in Dartmoor on Thursday. Ash Longman is Assistant Chief Constable from Devon and Cornwall Police.
3: At this point, there is still no information to suggest that this is a terrorism-related incident. And at this point, we are not looking for anyone else. At this stage, there is nothing to suggest that it was politically motivated.
2: Two men have died after going into the sea at Seaton Carew in Hartlepool to help two children in difficulty. The children were rescued and taken to hospital as a precaution, but both men were pulled from the water by RNLI and later pronounced dead. And Jannik Sinner has defended his Wimbledon title after a tough four-set battle with Alexander Zverev. Zverev, fresh from his French Open win, took the opening set, but Sinner hit back to claim a 6-7, 7-6, 6-3, 6-4 victory. That's the latest from Radio News Hub. I'm Dave Cronin.
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1: 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Looking at a high of 29. 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

0: And here's your What's On guide with Newport City Radio. Little Rebels is at the Riverfront on Saturday, the 1st of August. Little Rebels, an interactive concert for children, telling dramatic events of Chartist movement. Doors open at 1 p.m. and tickets priced at £8 for children and £12 for adults. The Ultimate Bubbles Show is at the Riverfront on Tuesday, the 4th of August. Ray Bubbles crafts amazing bubble sculptures and even puts a tornado inside a bubble. Shows are at 11 a.m, 1 p.m. and 3 p.m, with 11 a.m. show being relaxed showing. Tickets are priced at £13.50. 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
3: Detectives investigating the alleged murder of former MP Anne Widdecombe have said they're not looking for anyone else after a 28-year-old man was arrested. The former Conservative minister and later Reform UK spokeswoman was found dead at her home on Thursday. Reform UK's Richard Tice spoke to the press about his memories of Miss Widdecombe as he paid tribute to her in her Devon village of Hayter.
4: What she said to Graham Norton, it's a wonderful clip, and she said, life's not a dress rehearsal, go for it. And that was Anne.
3: Parts of the UK are now facing an exceptional wildfire risk as the heatwave intensifies. Natural England says southern England and the Midlands are currently at highest danger, with that top-tier risk expected to spread into southeast and eastern England by midweek. And England are searching for a new Red Bull leadership team after Brendan McCullum's test reign came to an end, closing a turbulent chapter for England's Red Bull side. That's the latest from Radio News Hub. I'm Dave Cronin.
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6: 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Looking at a high of 29. 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

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They answer

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2: 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Yeah. 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
4: 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Leave a message after the tone.

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0: 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Dead Air is from London and are known for their chaotic energy. 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
3: Police say they're not looking for anyone else after arresting a 28-year-old man on suspicion of murdering Anne Widdecombe. The 78-year-old was found dead at her home in Dartmoor on Thursday. Marshall Longman is Assistant Chief Constable from Devon and Cornwall Police.
4: At this point, there is still no information to suggest that this is a terrorism-related incident. And at this point, we are not looking for anyone else. At this stage, there is nothing to suggest that it was politically motivated.
3: Two men have died after going into the sea at Seaton Carew in Hartlepool to help two children in difficulty. The children were rescued and taken to hospital as a precaution, but both men were pulled from the water by RNLI and later pronounced dead. And Jannik Sinner has defended his Wimbledon title after a tough four-set battle with Alexander Zverev. Zverev, fresh from his French Open win, took the opening set, but Sinner hit back to claim a 6-7, 7-6, 6-3, 6-4 victory. That's the latest from Radio News Hub. I'm Dave Cronin.
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6: 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Looking at a high of 29. 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
4: 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And we host a banging karaoke night every Saturday. But you must drink responsibly whilst you're here. Be drink aware, that's Sipping Tinnies' motto. Leave a message after the tone.

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0: And here's your What's On Guide with Newport City Radio. 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Bingo is £5. We Are Zero was at the pub on Saturday the 15th of August. We Are Zero was a pop punk band from South Wales. They are being supported by Goodbye Viking and Skull Kid Stole My Mask. 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
2: After the death of political veteran Anne Widdecombe, there are calls to stop speculating online. Meanwhile, the Devon and Cornwall PCC, Alison Hernandez, says the response from the police has been amazing.
3: The issue for us is that we've had a fantastic response regionally and nationally to support Devon and Cornwall Police to carry out this investigation. So I'm very grateful, and the Chief Constable's right to say this is the best of UK policing.
2: A 28-year-old British man is currently in custody and police say they aren't looking for anyone else. Two men have died after going into the water to help two children who got into difficulty in Hartlepool. It comes amid warnings to be safe around open water during the hot weather. Meanwhile, we're also being told there's an exceptional risk of wildfires, and it's believed more than 2,700 died during the recent heat waves. And listening figures for Oasis's Wonderwall have increased by more than half this weekend. It's become the go-to song for England fans and players to sing along after a win. Since England's quarter-final victory over Norway, the track's recorded a 51% increase in listens compared to the previous day. For On Radio News Hub, I'm Frankie Hersine.
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6: 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Another warm day, plenty of sunshine, but the evening may bring us some thundery showers. Looking at a high of 29. 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

0: And here's your What's On guide with Newport City Radio. Wednesday 13 is at the Corn Exchange on Sunday, the 9th of August. 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
3: Nigel Farage is facing criticism after suggesting the alleged murder of Anne Widdecombe was premeditated, only to go on and say it doesn't pay it to speculate. The Reform UK leader hit back, though, saying he was careful not to be political. A 28-year-old British man remains in custody, arrested on suspicion of murder in Rotherham. Devon Cornwall PCC Alison Hernandez was asked if the response was surprising.
4: Well, I'm not surprised, because she was well-loved. And, you know, I think one of the most interesting things about Anne is that she would try anything. Doing the Strictly really raised her profile about what a lovely person she was and how funny she could be.
3: At least 27 people have been killed in a fire at a pub in Bangkok. Officials say it started at around midnight in the Thai capital. An investigation into what caused the fire is now underway. More than 2,700 people are believed to have died during May and June's heat waves. Researchers say high temperatures are associated with risks including heat exhaustion, heat stroke and stress on the heart and kidneys. And Yannick Sinner says he's proud to have bounced back to retain his Wimbledon title. From Radio News Hub, I'm Frankie Hersine.
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6: 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Another warm day, plenty of sunshine, but the evening may bring us some thundery showers. Looking at a high of 29. 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

Oh, it's that time. Hello. We're getting ready for the Breakfast Shaker from 8 o'clock this morning. Your 3 word weekend reviews, please. How was it for you? Can you describe the weekend just gone in 3 words? In 3 emojis, a GIF or a photo? That'd be great. We put it up on Facebook, Instagram and TikTok yesterday, so you can click and comment off that reel. And of course, we're on WhatsApp. I'll give you the number in a second. In the meantime, at 7:41 on a Monday morning, let's get you moving with Roman Taxis. Don't take a chance. Book in advance at romantaxis.co.uk. Okay, on the trains headline news this morning, no trains between Newport and Ebbervale Town. And in fact, they're the only naughty trains that I've got on my system so far. So that'll be the 747 service and the 847 service. Ebbervale Town, both cancelled. On the roads, this in from Newport Bus. As we know, Somerton Road is closed between Chepstow Road and Somerton Bridge. Think we got about another 5 weeks on that one. It affects routes 5, 74, 74A, 74C, SJ4 and YG13. A48M looking good, A449 clear, but what about the M4? Let's have a quick look.

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We're a cool tune. We are getting ready for the breakfast shaker from 8 o'clock this morning. 3-word weekend reviews, please. Can you describe your weekend just gone in 3 words, in 3 emojis? A GIF or a photo would be wonderful. We're on Facebook, we're on Instagram, we're on TikTok. I posted the reel up last night, so you can click and comment from there. And as you know, we're always on WhatsApp. It's shooting at my spine. 07-967-109958. It'd be really, really great to hear from you this morning, especially if you've never messaged Newport City Radio before.

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2: News actor Sam Neill has died at the age of 78. The New Zealand actor, best known for his role in Jurassic Park and Peaky Blinders, was said to have died while surrounded by family. After the death of political veteran Anne Widdecombe, there are calls to stop speculating online. Devon and Cornwall PCC Alison Hernandez says she was a very principled politician.
3: She's one of the very few principled people in life that has lived by those principles and acted by those principles and tried to talk to other people about what they meant to her. And we don't have many politicians like that anymore.
2: The 28-year-old British man is currently in custody and police say they aren't looking for anyone else. A 93-year-old British woman has died after being injured in Spanish wildfires. It brings the total number of fatalities from the fires to 13, with four assumed to be British. And the Hillsborough law aimed at improving accountability in public office looks set to clear the House of Commons this week. Margaret Aspinall, whose 18-year-old son died in the Hillsborough disaster, says she's over the moon. For On Radio News Hub, I'm Frankie Hersine.
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1: Let's take a look at your weather spot. Our friends at Newport City Council, dry and set with a good deal of sunshine, turning less warm and staying breezy with a high of 28 and a low of 14. 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

0: Hey, call me old fashioned, but that's how you begin the breakfast shake up on Monday, the 13th of July, 2026. Calvin Harris, Rihanna, This Is What You Came For. And The Verve, Bittersweet Symphony. Good morning. How you doing? You're right. It's Lamsey with you into 11 o'clock. From 10 o'clock this morning, Si's already in. We've lost Curtis. We don't know where he is. Hopefully he's okay. Supposed to meet us this morning, he's missed it. I'm sure he'll be around. Could make the game with no name very interesting without Curtis. So yes, we'll do that. Two music selectors and of course the Monday anthem. You can choose the song that we end this show with at 10:55. Need to know your name, where you are and what song you'd like us to play for you. Give you the WhatsApp number in a second. Really good if you can book that on WhatsApp, it really helps. But that's then, this is now. We're keeping it local. We're just outside the Kingsway Centre in Newport and we're keeping it live at 12 minutes past 8. Can someone tell me what's happened with the weather, please? I had to wear a hoodie this morning. It was a freezing 16 degrees this morning and very windy, very cold in the wind. I've worn a hoodie for ages. What was that about? Getting a bit better now. The hoodie's off, fans on. It's starting to warm up a little bit, isn't it? So I think you know what's going to happen. It is just good song after good song on Newport City Radio. I'm just going to rattle through the hits today, if that's all right. Two songs from local musicians at the end of this hour and the next hour, and they're all brand new ones as well. 9:30 this morning, we're going to do the White Hart Chart on a Monday this week as well. We'll do two. We'll do one on Monday, one on Tuesday. You've been clicking like demons. So we've got enough to do two White Hart Charts this week. Gonna be with you about 9:30 this morning, that one. 8:33, big news! Stuff offend on socials that I think you need to know about. And on top of that as well, we've got a brand new record of the week. Danny and Stephen back on Pure Local duties on Saturday. They elevated and coronated a track. What is it? We'll find out very soon. And of course, we're keeping you moving this morning with Roman Taxis. So far, it's looking like this. No trains between Newport and Neverville Town. That's the headline news. And they're the only naughty trains that we got at the moment. We know the Somerton Road is closed. Lots of roadworks taken across the whole of Newport at the moment. If it's causing problems, let me know, okay? We'll give it a mention and help out other drivers. A48M looking good. A449 clear. The M4 even behaving itself. And this is the week where we celebrate Newport City Radio's 18th birthday. I'd love to tell you that we got stuff planned, but we haven't. We're just going to enjoy and power through into the 18th year. That's what we're going to do. Which means the breakfast shake-up is about 2 years old as well. That'll be on Friday, breakfast shake-up, the regular breakfast shake-up. We'll be 2 years old on Friday morning. Wow, what a ride it's been. Still loving every single second of it. Hope you are too. And back to you on a Monday morning then. Three words describe your weekend. Three words, three emojis, a GIF or a photo would be lovely. You're doing very well on photos. Jack sent a before and after photo. He's done it at his grand's house at the moment, doing the gardening. Fine work, mate. Very impressed. Nigel sent a photo of what looks like a very, very hot music studio. It's okay, here we got both doors open, letting the breeze come through. Been quite lucky. And Sarah's mentioning WhatsApp saying, morning lambs, hope you're doing all right. Yes, thank you very much. She said, Killian Festival Fabulous. That's her three words. Keep saying every year we need to do stuff with Killian Festival and we just keep forgetting. So busy doing the other stuff, it's crazy. So a big week on Newport City Radio. Tell you more and more as we go through it, okay? But the important bit now is getting your three-word weekend reviews in, please. You can click and comment on Facebook, Instagram and TikTok. Did the reel last night, so it's there. Love to hear from you on WhatsApp, 07-967-10-99-58.
1: Still to come.
0: Why are you doing that? Give away some Lamsey points. Go get this on. It got to number six in 1998. Who is this? Superstar DJ and producer. Can you name him? You get a Lamsey point for fun if you can do that. Top indie band got to number 13 this track in 1995, the year I was born. Who are they? Oh, this is what we need. From the album One Love, this track from it got to number 2 in 1992. But who is this? That's quite tough, this one. I'll play them in full and confirm who they are next on Monday mornings. New season, Newport City Radio, Breakfast Shake-Up.
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0: On the way, going to tell you off some big news. Got a brand new record of the week to play you as well. Before I forget, I've got to say congratulations to the whole team at Beechwood Park Group. What a brilliant event yesterday at Beechwood Park. It was Music in the Park. It's kind of the warm-up to summer sessions, which we're going to be talking about a lot later on this week. Very exciting. And back to you doing this. Three words to describe your weekend. Got some emojis in. Edward Cookie has sent in the warm emoji, music emoji, and the football emoji. Leela's doing very similar. She's got the warm emoji, a football emoji, and a looks like a lovely, enjoyable drink. There you go. That's all I can say. Keep them coming this morning. Three words to describe your weekend. Three emojis, a gif or a photo. You can click and comment on our reel on Facebook, Instagram, and TikTok. And I'll give you the WhatsApp number in just a second. Okay. 8:26 on a Monday morning. Keeping you moving with Roman Taxis. Don't take a chance. Book in advance at romantaxis.co.uk. Okay, on the trains. Headline news. Trains between Newport and Netherwell Town have all been cancelled. That includes the 8:47 and the 9:47 service. Aside from that, two naughty ones. Great Western, Carmarthen, very naughty. 8:27 going to be with you at 8:34. And the other one I've got to tell you about is Great Western, Cardiff Central, 9:32, going to be with you at 9:44. Aside from that, you're good to go on the trains until 10:07 this morning. On the roads, we know from Newport Bus Services are affected by the closure of Somerton Road. Going to confirm which services in about 20, 30 minutes. 8:48 AM. Oh, you can't have everything in life, can you? Looking busy between 29A St. Mellons to 29 Castleton, that'll be. Flash up on the screen. And let's check out the cameras on the M4 so you don't need to. And it's looking a little bit busy. It's saying, as you travel down from Newport into Cardiff, looking really, really busy there. Yep, around Clapper Park that way. And just coming back the other way, all terrain's looking a little bit busy at the moment. We'll keep an eye on that as we go. Might need to give yourself just a little bit of extra time. 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
1: Right about now, the Funks.

Let's give him those three for you then. Fatboy Slim, Rockefeller Skank. Before that, Cast, all right. And before that, Dr. Alban, of course, It's My Life. Brunette is just good song after good song on Newport City Radio. On big news on the way, there's funding for sports clubs in Newport. Going to tell you how and what all about that. A free family picnic coming at you on Tuesday, a week on Tuesday, I should say. And if you're looking for a job, we might have the answer for you. Big news on the way very soon. Right now, you doing this. Three where we can review. So Dan is saying England, one. Gutted. Okay. Can't please everybody, I guess. Mia's been doing a little bit of gardening this weekend. And she's saying weeded, wilted and persisted. I know, right? I tried to do something in my garden on, I think it was Thursday, I just gave up, you know, it's just not good. Okay, very pleased to be playing this. Redwood City have had a former Record of the Week on the Breakfast Shaker and on Newport City Radio. We're very pleased to say they've got a brand new single out. Danny and Stephen played it for the first time on Saturday on Pure Local, and they decided to elevate and coronate it. And we're going to celebrate it every single week, a day this week. Redwood City, this is called Someone.

0: It's officially the record of the week this week, Redwood City, and so I'm going to tell you more about the track as we go through the next couple of days. Going to play to Cookie tomorrow morning and see what he makes of it as well. Okay, let's do this. Broadcasting live right here from the heart of our city centre in digital stereo. Right now, this is the Breakfast Shake-Up on Newport City Radio. Time for your big news. Basically, stuff I found on socials and thought you kind of need to know this. So here we go. First up this morning, if you run a sports club in Newport, this one might be worth paying attention to. The Be Active Fund Wales is open now for new applications. Your club could be eligible for funding to strengthen your setup, improve participation and support local well-being. Gavel staff are on hand to help you submit an expression of interest and develop a strong application. The deadline for expressions of interest is Wednesday the 16th of September, so there is a little bit of time to get it right, okay? Head to Gavo Newport on socials and find out more there, okay? Really good news. Grassroots sport is amazing, so if you need a bit of funding, there it goes. Okay, next up on big news this morning, this. Get ready for a lovely free afternoon egg coming up next Tuesday, not tomorrow, the Tuesday after. Memphicast Newid are hosting a family fun picnic in the park at Bellevue Park. It's the 21st of July from noon until 1:30. Bring your own food, bring a picnic blanket and the whole family for a relaxed afternoon together. It's free entry, so no booking is needed. Just show up to Bellevue Park on Tuesday, the 21st of July, 12 to 1:30. It's a lovely way to spend a Tuesday afternoon. I'm sure that's going to be one of the first couple of days that the kids are off school as well. So, yeah, something to do there. Finally this morning, if you're looking for work, this one might be the one for you. Morrison's in Newport are hiring right now. They're looking for friendly, customer-focused people to join their team. And they've got great career opportunities on offer. 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When we're on lockdown, I had a little job with Morrison's because I couldn't do the DJ thing and I couldn't do the radio thing, so I was doing the Morrison thing. Very, very good. There you go. Always handy if you're looking for work. We'll keep you updated with the jobs because I think we know how difficult it is to get a job out there at the moment, isn't it? So, yeah, we'll keep you updated. Okay, you doing this. Three words describe your weekend. We're on Facebook at the moment, checking you out your photos, pictures and words and gifts and emojis. Our Amber's written three words, radio training day. Yeah, we were here yesterday. I was in the company of Amber, who you know very well. Luke was on the show as well. Luke was here. Amy and Mahi were here as well. And Eve from Metal Kettle. So there were six of us in yesterday and we had a radio training day. It was lovely. I really enjoyed it. I hope the guys did too. Amber said radio training day. I don't know if she means that's a good or a bad thing, but I'm taking it as a good thing. We'll ask her later in the week, okay? And Tom sent in a photo this morning on Facebook and it's looking beautiful. That sky is marvellous. I love the way he says shooting Pontypool event. I think it was Pontypool in the park. So if he's in the photo and he's the photographer, the big question is, who's taking the photo? It's a bit like the moon landing, isn't it? Don't get into that. Don't get into that. We can't go there, right? What are you saying this morning? Need to hear from you. Can you describe your weekend just gone in three words? Send us three emojis, a GIF, or like Tom, who's a photographer, who's in the photo, send us a photo. 07-967-1099-58 on WhatsApp and we're across the socials.
1: Still to come.
0: And while you're doing that, we're going to do this. Give away some Lamsey points just for fun. There's two of them on this one from the album Fabulous. This track from it got to number one in 1998, but who are they? It's very tough. Hopefully this is easy. I know it's Monday, but we're ready for the weekend. This track got to number three in 2009, but who's behind this? Another superstar DJ producer. Now, people call this Apple Bottom Jeans, but it's actually called Low. And it's from the album Mail on Sunday. And this track taken from it got to number 2 in the year that Newport City Radio was born, 2008. But who are they? Two of them, so two Lamsey points just for fun. I'm going to play them in full and confirm who they are next on Monday morning's new season, Newport City Radio Breakfast Shake Up.
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3: G'day, thanks for calling Sipping Tinnies. We can't answer the phone right now as we're too busy serving tinnies and cocktails. But if you fancy joining us for a tinny or two, Sipping Tinnies is open Friday, Saturday and Sunday at the top of Newport High Street. And we host a banging karaoke night every Saturday. But you must drink responsibly whilst you're here. Be drink aware, that's Sipping Tinnies' motto. Leave a message after the tone.
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5: Let it rain.

On the way, two songs from two local musicians. Right now, you doing this. Your three will be going review. Sarah sent a lovely photo in on Facebook. I'm about to say, where is that to? It looks like Barry, but I might be wrong. Everything looks like Barry to me because that was my go-to place as a kid, you know? Day trips down to Barry Island. Okay, let's do this. 8:49 on a Monday morning, keeping you moving with Roman Taxis. Don't take a chance, book an advance on 400071. Loads to tell you about, so let's get cracking. On the trains, headline news, no trains between Newport and Ebbervale Town. That's going to affect the 8:47 service and the 9:47 service, as you would expect. And there's a three naughty ones for you. A three? You know what I mean. Transport for Wales, Cardiff Central 902, delayed with no time on it. That's very naughty. Great Western, Cardiff Central 932, now 944. And Cross Country, Cardiff Central 12 minutes past 10, will be with you at 10:15. You're good to go on the trains then until 10:34. On the roads, this from Newport Bus. We know the Somerton Road is closed between Chepstow Road and Somerton Bridge. It's got about another 5 weeks on that one. It affects routes 5, 74, 74A, 74C, SJ4 and the YG13 service. 8:48 AM, both ways looking really congested around 29A St Mellons to 29 Castleton. 8449 looking great, but what about the M4? Let's have a look at the traffic camera so you don't need to. Pretty much looking as it did earlier. As you're heading down from Newport, it's getting really, really busy around Clapper Park. As you drive back the other way, all terrain up to the Codra looking really busy at the moment. So give yourself some a little bit of extra time on that, okay? If you spot a problem that I don't know about, let me know on WhatsApp and join the Legion. Become a driver with Roman Taxis. Jobs are available now. The WhatsApp number is 0796710 9958.

0: I'm agreeing with Liz. She's saying she's living Tampa. Was in the chats on her 21st birthday a few years back. Literally a couple of weeks ago. Bring back good memories. I like it. Tampa, feel it. Calvin Harris ready for the weekend. And before that, Flo Rida together with T-Pain and Low. Proving that it's just good song after good song on Newport City Radio. Time for two local ones.
1: Still to come.
0: Gonna get this on, it's called Blush and it's by Papaya Noon. They are playing London at the Old Queen's Head this coming Thursday on Newport City Radio's birthday from 7 o'clock at night. What a thing! Gonna get Blush on for you. Gonna play your mail, Big Bird. They've not had anything on socials recently. What are you doing, guys? We need to know. Two songs, two local musicians next. On Monday morning's new season, Newport City Radio, Breakfast Shakeout.
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0: Just how beautiful is this tune? Papaya Noon and Blush. Playing London on Thursday. And before that, played you a little bit of Melton Big Bird. Two songs, two local musicians on the Breakfast Shake-Up. Next up, more of your 3 weekend reviews, please.
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1: After the death of political veteran Anne Widdecombe, there are calls to stop speculating online. It follows comments made by Reform UK leader Nigel Farage, who says he believes it was premeditated murder. Meanwhile, the Devon and Cornwall Police and Crime Commissioner Alison Hernandez says the response from the police has been amazing.
2: We've had a fantastic response regionally and nationally to support Devon and Cornwall Police to carry out this investigation. So I'm very grateful, and the Chief Constable's right to say this is the best of UK policing coming together.
1: A 28-year-old British man is currently in custody, and police say they aren't looking for anyone else. New Zealand actor Sam Neill, best known for Jurassic Park and Peaky Blinders, has died at the age of 78. His family say his loss was sudden and unexpected, but that he passed with the dignity that has characterized his whole life. The Hillsborough law looks like it could clear the House of Commons this week. Officially known as the Public Office Accountability Bill, the law would make public officials and authorities act transparently during investigations. And Yannick Sinner says he's proud to have bounced back to retain his Wimbledon title. For On Radio News Hub, I'm Frankie Hersine.
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0: 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It's a high of 28 and a low of 14. 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

0: Nay, call me old fashioned, but that's how you continue the Breakfast Shake-Up on Monday, the 13th of July, 2026. Major Lazer, GJ Snake, and Lean On, and Macklemore, Ryan Lewis, and Can't Hold Us. Obviously, we wrote Ray Dalton as well, can't forget Ray. Good morning, how you doing? You alright? It's Lamsey with you until 11 o'clock. From 10 o'clock, Sally's in the building. We haven't got a Curtis yet. Where is he? Folks been meeting him for a bit of food about 5 o'clock this morning, 6 o'clock. Didn't show up. Hope he's alright. We'll check in a minute, alright? I know I said that an hour ago, but you know what it's like. From 10 o'clock, the Game with No Name, week 2, vet game. Getting very exciting already. Team Curtis in the lead with 15 points. Team Sai with 13 points. So all doable. Two music selectors for you, and you can choose the song that we end this show with today at 10:55. It's called The Monday Anthem. Need to know your name, where you are, and what song you want, and you send it in on WhatsApp. I'll give you the number in just a minute, okay? That's then, this is now. We're keeping it local. We're just outside the Kingsway Centre in Newport this morning, and we're keeping it live at 9:09. So I think you know what's going to happen. It is just good song after good song on Newport City Radio. Got some absolute belters. Going to really enjoy it. 9:30 this morning. We've had so many people clicking on the White Hart in the last 7 days. We're going to bring the White Hart chat to Monday for a couple of weeks and play catch up, all right? Three of the biggest songs is chosen by you at 9:30. And of course, we're keeping you moving this morning with Roman Taxis. It's very busy out there. On the trains, there's no trains between Newport and Ebbervale Town today, and there's a handful of naughty ones. We're watching them. We got our eye on them. On the roads, A4810 has been looking really busy this morning. Both sides, Junction 29A St Mellons to Junction 29 Castleton. Phew. A449 looking good. That's the only one that's really together. And the M4 looking busy this morning, especially around Alterin as you're heading out towards Bristol. And Clepper Park as you're coming into Newport. We're watching it. We're on it. Don't worry about it. We got it. Of course, Newport Bus, we know there's lots of roadworks, especially around Somerton Road at the moment. We'll confirm the service is affected in the next 10 minutes. There you go. And this morning, you're flying. It's great. Getting lots more photos than we've ever had before. I like it. Three words describe your weekend. Jack's messaged in. Now, Jack's actually got four words, but I'm going to let him off because the last two words could be like put together as one. And he's saying hot port call day out. Day out being one word. Get away with that one, Jack. You can have that one. And Jesse sent in a gif of SpongeBob SquarePants in the sun. Very good. I like it. What are you saying this morning? Get involved and get involved now. Can you describe your weekend just gone in three words, three emojis, a gif or a photo? Be lovely to hear from you. You can send them in on Facebook, Instagram and TikTok. We put the reel up last night, so click and comment from there. Or you can message 07967109958 on WhatsApp.
1: Still to come.
0: Why are you doing that? Let's do this. Gonna give away some Lamsey points if you can name the bands who got these songs in the UK Top 40. It's got released in 2016. Who are they? This got to number 12 in 2001. It's called Two People, but there's one person on it, so that's one Lamsey point. Very tough, this one. And I guess this one, if you know, you know. From the album Our Earthly Pleasures, this track from it got to number 9 in 2007. Who are they? We'll confirm who they are and play the songs in full next on Monday morning's new season, Newport City Radio, Breakfast Shake-Up.
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On the way this morning, we're checking with the White Hat chart on a Monday. I know, right? You lucky devils. Right now, doing your three weekend reviews on TikTok. Lucid Lewis saying concert lost voice. I was in. I was doing a bit of karaoke for Fire and Ice on the weekend on Saturday. I decided to treat them to my version of Say Something by Brave New World, isn't it? I think I was very croaky after that. It went well though. I think I surprised people and I had a little round of applause. It was lovely. Not normally my thing. So yeah, I know how that feels like. How are you doing this morning? Be great to hear from you. Okay, let's do this. We're keeping you moving at 9:19 on a Monday morning with Roman Taxis. Don't take a chance, book in advance on their brand new app. Let's see what we got then. On the trains, your headline news this morning is this. Trains between Newport and Everville Town are not running today. That affects the 9:47 service and the 10:47 service. Aside from that, we got three naughty ones for you. Let's check in with them. Transport Wales, Cheltenham Spa, 9:24 is delayed with no time on it. That's very naughty. Great Western, Cardiff Central, 9:32, near 9:46. And that's it, there you go. I thought it was three, but it's only two. That's good news, isn't it? On the roads, this in from Newport Bus this morning, as we know. Somerton Road is closed for the next couple of weeks between Chepstow Road and Somerton Bridge. That affects routes 5, 74, 74A, 74C, SJ4 on the YG13 service. A4810 was looking really busy both ways earlier. It's now clear between St. Mellons and Castleton. That's good news. A449 looking good, but what about the M4? It was really busy around Clepper Park as you head out towards Cardiff and coming back to Old Tyrene. Apparently there was an accident we've only just found out. So there you go. But M4 is looking great, no major issues to tell you about. Tap, book, go and get the Roman Taxis app on Apple or Google Store today. And if you spot a problem that I don't know about, message me for free on WhatsApp. The number is 079 6710 9958.

think I'm enjoying this tune too much this morning, but there you go. The 1975 Change of Heart. Before that, Jean-Jacques Smoothie and Two People. And Maximo Park and Our Velocity, proving it is just good song after good song on Newport City Radio. Hey, do we know? Because on the website, we've got a little thing called The White Heart. And every time that you hear a song that you love, you click on The White Heart. And we promise to play them more often. And that's exactly what we're going to do now. Still going to do it tomorrow morning. Don't panic. We just got a bit of a backlog, so we're going to clear it down for a couple of weeks. And we got something new coming to Monday morning's Breakfast Shake-Up in just a couple of weeks' time. I'm still keeping secrets from you. Okay, let's do this. Monday morning, the three biggest songs according to you on the White Heart chart. Gonna start with this. You've clicked on it from August 1991, Oceanic Insanity.

0: Have I ever told you that you've got wonderful taste in music? We are catching up with the White Hart Chart, the three biggest songs according to you, because you've been clicking on them on the website, you little demons. I love it. You've gone for Snow Patrol, Run, Boogie Pimps, Somebody to Love, and Oceanic Insanity. Yes. We'll do another White Hart Chart tomorrow morning at the normal time on the normal day of Tuesday, 9:30.
1: Still to come.
0: While we're doing that, let's do this. Going to give away some Lamsey points just for fun. Can you name these musicians and bands that got these songs inside the UK Top 40? This got to number 4 in 2006 and is a massive Welsh anthem. Played this in Fire and Ice just before the rugby. Who are they? Oh, here we go, from the album Tasty. This song got to number 2 from it in 2004. It's called Milkshake, but who is this? And from the album The Fame Monster, this track got to number 1 in 2010. There's two of them on this one, so there's two Lamsey points. Can you guess who they are? I'll confirm who they are and play the songs in full next on Monday morning's new season, Newport City Radio, Breakfast Shake Up.
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3: G'day, thanks for calling Sipping Tinnies. We can't answer the phone right now as we're too busy serving tinnies and cocktails. But if you fancy joining us for a tinny or two, Sipping Tinnies is open Friday, Saturday and Sunday at the top of Newport High Street. And we host a banging karaoke night every Saturday. But you must drink responsibly whilst you're here. Be drink aware, that's Sipping Tinnies' motto. Leave a message after the tone.
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On the way, two songs from two local musicians. Right now, you doing this. Three Wheel Weekend reviews. We've got Ryan messaging. Morning, Ryan. He's saying Wales, Argentina, ouch. I know, I was watching it in Fire and Ice. It was a bit of a painful thing. Ella's messaging saying cycled, glowed, stretched. I need a good stretch. I'm all achy today. Right, yeah, I like it. Okay, let's do this. It's 9:47. It is a Monday morning and we're keeping you moving with Roman Taxis. Don't take a chance. Book in advance at romantaxis.co.uk. Okay, on the trains, your headline news. No trains between Newport and Ebbervale Town today. That affects the 9:47 service that's just gone and the 10:47 service and the 11:47 service. Aside from that, here are your naughty ones. Get a quick check-up, but here we go. Great Western, Cardiff Central, 10:03, nay, 10:07. And then you're good to go until 10:49 this morning. On the roads, as we know from Newport Bus, Somerton Road is closed. Lots of roadworks across the city as well. So factor that in as you're travelling around today. Also, A4810 now looking great. A449 clear. But what about the M4? It was a bit busy earlier. What's it looking like now? M4 is looking great. No major issues to tell you about. From runway to Roman, book your airport ride now with Roman Taxis. And as always, if you spot a problem that I don't know about, message me for free on WhatsApp. The number is 079 6710 9958.

0: sending great but running late. Let's confirm those three for you then. The Automatic Monster, of course, and Khalid's Milkshake, and Lady Gaga together with Beyonce and Telephone.
1: Still to come.
0: Good to get this on for you. George Siddle, he played the Maindy Festival. I missed him on stage, so we booked him for the summer sessions. I think we have anyway. Gonna get the man with the golden sax on. Gonna really, really enjoy this one. Gonna get Paul James on for you. This is called I Do Not Relate to You. Gonna give you some more information about Paul, hopefully in the next couple of minutes. Two songs, two new songs, two local musicians next. On Monday mornings, new season, Newport City Radio, Breakfast Shaker.
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0: just how much fun is this tune? George Sedol and the Man with the Golden Sacks. Hopefully booked for the summer sessions. Going to tell you more about that over the next couple of days on Newport City Radio. And before that, Paul James, he wrote something wonderful on Facebook. He said, thank you to Stephen, Paul, Helen and Danny for playing the new single, I Do Not Relate to You, on Newport City Radio. Mate, this is what we do. We're here for this. We're here for local musicians. Thank you, Paul. Next up, he's here. He's alive. He's I think he's well. Curtis is around the building at last.
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3: Nigel Farage is facing criticism after suggesting the alleged murder of Anne Widdecombe was premeditated, only to go on to say it doesn't pay it to speculate. The reform UK leader hit back, though, saying he was careful not to be political. A 28-year-old British man

0: Peaky Blinders was said to have died while surrounded by family in Sydney. At least 27 people have been killed in a fire at a pub in Bangkok. An investigation into what caused the fire is now underway. And listening figures for Oasis's Wonderwall, England's unofficial anthem for the World Cup, have increased by more than a half this weekend. From Radio News Hub, I'm Frankie Hersine.
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3: 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Dry and settled with a good deal of sunshine, turning less warm and staying breezy. It's a high of 28 and a low of 14. 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

0: They come in fashion, but that's how you continue the breakfast shake-up on Monday, the 13th of July, 2026. Drake, Wiz Khalifa and Kyla together on One Dance, and Florence and the Machine and Dog Days Are Over. Good morning. How you doing? You're right. It's Lamsey with you until 11 o'clock. Curtis and Si waiting to share their weekend with you in three words. Curtis is that tight, he might actually show us three emojis. It could happen. So this is what's going to happen then. Two music selectors for a Monday for you. We've reset the White Hart chart for you. And it's all good to go again. On top of that, we have got the anthem. It's been signed and sealed. We will deliver it at 10:55. But for who? We'll find out later. And of course, it's a Game of Winner Name Week 2. I think we're there. I think we're good to go with it. Team Curtis on 15 points, Team Si on 13 points. Anything can happen today, and it probably will. Got a nice little surprise for you as well at 10:30. Tell you then. Still keeping secrets. Okay, let's get them on. Si, can you describe the weekend just gone in three words?
1: Kittens. Kittens. Kittens.
0: Kittens, kittens, kittens. Well, you're looking fine seeing you've had kittens.
1: Yeah. I'm I look very good for my age.
0: Yeah, yeah.
1: Found out today I'm 10 years older than you, which is upsetting.
0: I know.
1: But apart from that, it's all good.
0: It's all my birthdays this week. Yeah, so kittens, so you've got a few additions to the household. Is it temporary or going to keep them forever? Well,
1: yes, it's bloody temporary. Excuse my French.
0: It's okay, bloody's fine on the road, you can get away with that. Morning, Ofcom. I've just done the training yesterday, so we're okay.
1: Good. Yeah, no, temporary, temporary, temporary.
0: Temporary, it's temporary,
1: three,
0: temporary.
1: Three-word weekend. So.
2: Oh, I can't wait to listen back to this.
0: Kittens get out. I can be your word for this week. Three words to describe your week ahead. Kittens get out.
1: Just, they just need a lot of attention. And they're not mine, so... Yeah.
0: Talking of needing a lot of attention and not mine.
1: No.
0: It's Curtis, everybody. He's rolled out of bed at last. No. We're looking forward to having his company at 6 o'clock this morning.
2: And my discount.
0: And your discount.
2: It's the only thing you invite me for.
0: It's absolutely true. And it's my week to pay as well, which is really rubbish. Yeah. And he just rolls in, you know.
1: We actually had to make a plan in case he didn't turn up.
0: I know, yeah.
1: I was going to test Lamsey on his... I was going to do him a quiz on Newport.
2: Oh, well, he would have smashed that out of the park.
1: Nah,
2: wouldn't he?
1: He wouldn't have. I was going
0: to... It could have been tricky. Really, really embarrassing, so I'm glad we didn't get to that point.
2: What shop closed in Newport in 1950?
0: Abbott. That was W.J. Giles. I used to go there in my full black car. Anyway, three words to describe your weekend now that you rolled out of bed. There you go, there it is, rolled out of bed. I've just done it for him.
2: Can I have 24?
1: 15.
0: No, you can have 3.
2: Very long work weekend week. It was rubbish. Busy. Sleep. Need sleep. Sleep deprived.
0: I gotta be honest, right? I don't ever want to work in the kitchen at any time of year, but not during the summer.
1: Yeah, it's so a bit warm.
2: 45 degrees in the kitchen with no aircon isn't fun.
0: Yeah, credit where credit is due.
1: So what were you doing until 3 o'clock this morning?
0: Yeah, what are you doing to three? Yeah, because we checked, didn't we? We went to his Facebook and he said, was acting 4 hours ago and you did the maths because you're quite good at maths, didn't you, Si?
1: I am very good at maths.
0: I'm terrible at maths. And we worked out that you were doing something till 3 o'clock.
1: What was it?
2: I was on the phone to
0: it
2: someone.
0: It affected the performance.
1: On the phone, eh?
2: Yes. Well, I was on the phone to someone.
1: Late night phone calls.
2: Yes. Mm.
0: Is there something about that? Okay, right. So, yeah. I'm happy. So
2: we've got a show to do.
0: We have, yeah. We've got Si, we've got Curtis, we've got me and you all the way until 11 o'clock. Time to head to the website, newportcityradio.org. You are searching for the White Hart. If you can't find it, it's okay. We'll help you next on Newport City Radio's new season breakfast shake-up.

0: It's time to head to the website for the first time this week for the Music Selector. 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It's by the Play Button, by the Foo Fighters Wheels, and there it is. And the White Hat is a...
1: Good Heart.
2: Good Heart.
0: Let us know which songs you love. And guess what we did this morning as well? We've done a White Hat chart today. We'll do one tomorrow. We'll do one, I think, next Monday, the Monday after that. Maybe the Monday after that, the Monday after that. And then we got something new that I can't tell you about yet. It's top secret.
1: Ooh.
0: It's top. It was signed and sealed and yet to be delivered, as we say, with the... but, you know, we had a little chat earlier, didn't we?
1: Yeah,
0: you know, when Curtis was sleeping, we've come up with a plan, haven't we?
1: Well, yeah, we had...
0: Does anyone want to share this plan with me?
1: Nope.
0: Behind Curtis'
1: back.
0: Should
1: have been there.
0: Yeah, should have been there. Mm-hmm. Yeah. You snooze, you lose.
1: Yep.
2: Funny. You're so funny. Have I ever told you you're really funny, Lamsey?
1: It was all...
2: Has anyone else ever told
1: you
2: that?
1: As well.
2: No. Not a surprise.
1: It was all good for you as well.
0: Yeah. Okay, three songs that we think you're into. Should we do it? Yes, Lamsey. Yeah, yes, Lamsey. Yes,
1: yeah, go on, Lamsey. Come on.
2: Sleep, Lamsey.
1: Let's go.
0: It's close enough. Okay, how are you feeling about this morning? Will it make you click the White Hat on the website? It got to number two in 1989, Technotronic.
2: Not bad.
0: Featuring Felly, Pump Up the Jam. You saying not bad?
2: Not bad.
0: Oh, there you go. Angela's developed a poker face on a Wednesday. You have to try and bring that in when you're covering for her this Wednesday.
2: Absolutely not.
0: Stop giving it away. Or maybe you need this in your life. From the album Brighter Days. This got to number three in 2015. It's a gala featuring Bryn Christopher. It's called Sweet Lovin'. Or maybe you're loving this. Chipmunk, Oops-a-Daisy. Got to number one in 2009. That was the year I was born, 2009.
2: Yeah, funny.
0: What's Si's favourite? What's Curtis's favourite? What about me? You got it easy. Just click on the White Hat when you hear the song that you love the most. Play in full.
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0: music selector part one on a Monday morning. Technotronic, Pump Up the Jam, Cigala, Sweet Loving, and Chipmunk, Oopsie Daisy. Si, what are you saying?
1: Oopsie Daisy.
0: Oopsie Daisy. What are you saying, Curtis?
2: Pump Up the Jam.
1: Pump Up the Jam.
0: Really?
1: Yeah.
0: I'm really.
1: Can I change my mind?
0: No. Yeah, go on.
1: Pump Up the Jam.
0: Pump Up the Jam.
1: Yeah.
3: Pump Up the Jam.
0: I'm going to try and Pump Up the Jam. And the White Hat is saying Chipmunk and Oopsie Daisy.
1: I knew I was right the first time.
0: Well, you
3: that's
0: know.
3: Not a question, Si.
0: That's not for 1 point, you know? That's not how it works.
3: It's not for 100 points either, but here we are.
0: Okay, here we go. It is 10:33 on a Monday morning. You know what that means.
3: Do I?
0: Yeah, we've got 10 questions.
3: Oh, no, not this.
0: One question. Question one is 1 point. Question two, 2 points. Three, 3 points. I think you get the idea.
3: Is question 10 points?
0: It is, and they get progressively harder as well.
1: Fatboy Slim, right here, right now.
0: Oh, Technotronic wants to come back. Easy, Technotronic. There you go. So it's a game with no names. Let's see what we've got then. So we've got Team Curtis on 15, Team Si on 13 points. It's week two of the game with no name. Test your buzzer, Si.
1: Team Si.
0: And who's in your team today?
1: Pamela.
0: Now, this could be very
1: She's
0: interesting. Test your buzzer, Curtis.
2: Team Curtis.
0: Who have you got with you?
2: Rosie.
0: Oh, wow. People have been saying, where's Rosie? And she's away for the summer. But, you know.
1: Rosie's back and she's badder than ever.
0: Through the power of technology, we've got Rosie on the phone.
3: She's actually in Wales.
0: She's in Wales. She's yes, can we?
1: She just didn't North want Wales to come to the radio station. Wales.
0: She's at the wrong end for my liking.
3: She's in a van in the middle of nowhere, apparently, on the side of a road in North Wales.
0: And the technology's working, which is brilliant. Okay, let's do this. Let's play the game with no name. Question one for 1 point.
3: I've done no research.
1: Me neither. Let's just stay just silent for like 10 minutes.
0: At 8 o'clock this morning, I played What Tune? Team, you got buzzed in, so this doesn't work. It's radio, it's audio.
1: This isn't my answer, okay? I'm just letting you know a fact.
0: Okay.
1: At 8:31, you played Fatboy Slim right here, right now.
0: No idea, I'm
1: playing. Can I have a bonus point for that?
0: No, because I played Rockefeller Skank.
1: No, well.
0: So you've even got that bit
1: it's
0: wrong.
1: It's the same song.
3: Is it 9:31?
0: We're out of time on that one, so there you go. It was, for a massive 1 point, The Verve, Bittersweet Symphony. There
1: it's
0: you
1: a
0: go.
1: Good song.
0: It's a very good song.
3: It's a good song to
0: it's what we
1: this
0: do.
1: Quiz could be the lowest scoring one ever.
3: I think it's just going to be no points, I can't lie.
0: No, you know, I kind of factored this in a little bit without knowing what exactly was going to happen. So hopefully this is going to be a bit easier for you. For 2 points, it's our birthday on Thursday. Newport City Radio is how old?
3: Team Curtis.
1: Team Si.
0: Team Curtis was first.
3: I'm going to get this. If I get this really wrong, it's going to be really bad, but I'm going to go with 19 years old.
0: 19 years of Newport City Radio. Is that your final answer?
3: Yes.
0: It's the wrong answer.
1: Pamela.
0: Buzzing.
1: Sorry, again, say that again. Team Si. I did. I buzzed in already.
0: Okay. Oh, yeah, you did. Sorry. Yeah, go for it.
1: Is it 18? 1-8.
0: Is that your final answer?
1: Yes, it is.
3: Yeah, I see.
0: Yeah, it's 18 years in Newport City Radio, and you'll be glad to know that we've got nothing planned for it. We got the summer sessions. We'll celebrate the summer sessions. Yeah. Question three for 3 points. Who presents Country Club?
1: Team Si.
0: Team Si was first.
1: So I don't actually know this. I think...
3: Team Curtis.
1: I've forgotten the name.
0: I know this. Team Curtis.
1: Okay, tell me the answer then.
0: You buzzed in. It's okay. It's okay.
1: Pamela, do you know the answer?
4: I couldn't hear the question.
1: Who presents Country Club on Newport City Radio? There you go.
4: Bran Flower.
0: Is that your final answer?
1: Yes, it is.
4: Yes.
0: Cheat.
1: So I knew. Cheat. I not cheat. I used my teammate. I knew cheat. That. I just didn't, couldn't teammate. Remember the answer.
3: Cheating. This is.
0: And it is
3: behavior.
0: The right answer. Is Rosie okay there? Do you want to check in with? Because Rosie's been very quiet.
1: Rosie.
3: No, she just gave me a rant in for getting the question wrong.
0: Okay.
1: Please do not swear.
0: Yeah, we are live on the radio. Question four. 3-word weekend review, please, from Nigel Smith.
1: Team Si. What's Nigel Smith's 3-word weekend?
4: Hot.
0: Is that your final answer?
1: Yes, it is.
0: It's a bit obvious, isn't it? Hot, given the weekend that we just had. Final answer, hot.
1: Yep.
0: Is what Nigel's saying in the 3-word weekend review.
1: Yeah, why not?
0: Going to give you 4 points for that because it's the right answer.
1: Yay.
0: You out there, Curtis? Are you still sleeping? Is this what's going on here? Is this what's going on? Question five for 5 points. It's the last Newport City Radio question before going to general knowledge.
1: Okay.
0: 3-word weekend review, please, from Amber.
1: From Amber. Amber.
3: Team Curtis.
1: Team Sight. Team
0: Curtis was in first. What are you saying?
1: Oh.
4: Radio
1: training. Whoa. Shh.
3: Okay. Radio training day. I was going to go with that anyway.
1: Curtis buzzed in before us.
3: I was going to go with that anyway.
1: It's all right. No worries. It's all good. Everything's going to be okay.
0: Shenanigans.
1: Curtis just cheated. He took our
3: I knew it was radio training day anyway. Yeah. I was just double checking in my head.
0: It was self-inflicted. Yeah, so there you go. So,
1: right, okay. We're on the general knowledge
0: maybe
1: now.
0: Maybe hold Pamela away from the microphone while you're trying to get the answers. Right, there you go. Question number 6. General knowledge. Here we go. How many players are in a cricket team?
1: Team Sai. 11.
0: 11?
1: Yes.
0: Do you know, if I was playing this quiz, I would know this answer.
3: I should know this because I used to play cricket.
1: I knew that. I used to play cricket for Glamorgan.
0: Never played it, got no interest in it. But you're saying 11, is that your final answer?
1: It is, and it's the correct answer.
3: It's the correct answer.
0: He's very confident and he's absolutely right to do so. It is the right answer for 6 points.
3: I should know this because I used to play cricket.
0: Okay. Question 7. 7 points. Which children's TV character lives in a pineapple under the sea?
1: Team Size.
0: Oh, I was late.
1: Team Size, I know. Me and Pamela know, so really. We should win that. I definitely buzzed in first.
3: Rosie knows as well. What are you going to do here?
1: I definitely buzzed in first.
3: Definitely me.
0: I'm going to go Team Curtis.
1: Oh, this is outrageous.
3: SpongeBob SquarePants.
1: Absolutely outrageous.
0: Is that your final answer?
3: Yes. Who lives in a pineapple under the sea? No. SpongeBob SquarePants.
1: Gotta help my work, son.
0: I wouldn't know the answer to that one, but it is shocking. SpongeBob
1: Absolutely
0: SquarePants.
1: Shocking. Outrageous that was. That was like FIFA and Argentina, that was.
0: Talking of FIFA and Argentina, right? Question number 8 for 8 points. Which country hosted the 2022 World Cup?
3: Team Curtis.
0: Team Curtis was first.
3: Qatar.
0: Is that you having a sneeze over there?
3: Funny.
0: Is that your final answer?
3: Yes.
1: I'm not happy about this at all. This is outrageous.
0: It's amazing because it is the right answer. It was Qatar. There you go. Okay, now, this is good, right? So Si's got all the early ones sorted out, pretty much. Curtis is on a bit of a comeback. We got question 9, but you know what happens on question 10, don't you?
3: Rosie just said to me, I've got to do it now.
1: Probably give him the answer for that as well.
0: Before that, though, for 9 points, question 9. In which year did Newport Transporter Bridge open?
1: Oh, my good God.
0: Oh.
4: What
1: year did Newport Transporter Bridge open? Team Sai.
0: Your history, no good to me. Yes, go for it.
1: 22. I'm going to give you a massive guess now.
0: Yeah.
1: 1986.
0: I don't know. Great guess. Is that your final answer?
1: Probably.
0: Okay, it's wrong.
1: Yeah, I thought
3: I've
1: would
3: got
1: be.
3: Nothing for you. So
0: you're nothing for me,
1: I've
0: didn't
1: got a little something
0: it
1: for you.
0: It was 1906, the year that Simon
1: I
0: was born.
1: I said 1906.
0: No, you didn't. You said 1986.
1: 1906, I said, surely.
0: Okay, yeah, right.
1: Your hearing's damaged by DJing.
0: Is more important than ever before. Are you ready? Question 10. It's Make That Noise. You're a Welshie in a nightclub. As England enter the semi-finals of the World Cup,
1: Team Sai.
0: He needs the points, and he couldn't do it. He couldn't buzz in. Team Sai.
1: Oh, what's going on, boy?
0: Go do that away from the mic a little bit. Would be quite nice.
1: I did.
0: Was that a sound of despair, or was that a sound of excitement in your voice?
1: It was a sound of anger.
0: It was the sound of anger. Wow, what an emotion. I'm going to have to give you 10 points for that. There you go. Okay, right, I'm going to add them up and we're back next with the Game with No Name results.

0: I'm saying mic's on where the mic's on. Sorry. We need you.
1: Oh, that's close.
0: Isn't it? So as we stood, week one of the game with your name, Team Curtis on 15 points. Team Simon trailing behind. This morning on the game with no name, Team Curtis with 20 points. Team Sai with 25 points. This means after week two, Team Sai takes the lead. He can't get his headphones off the microphone, but you know, he's taking the lead. 38 points for Team Sai, 35 points for Team Curtis. What will happen next week on the game with no name? Do you want to say thank you to your friends?
2: Thank you very much,
1: Pamela. Thanks, Rosie.
0: Thanks, Pamela. There you go. Bye-bye. Okay, let's do this. We're not messing about, right? Three songs that we think you're into. How you feeling about this one like that is the Dandy Warhols, and it's called Bohemian Like You. And, yeah, it got released in 2001 and got to number 5. So organised. This was number 1 in 2018 for George Ezra. It's called Shotgun. Or maybe you need this in your life. Shaka Demus and Pliers, She Don't Let Nobody. What's I liking? What about Curtis? What about me? You know what you can do. Click the white hat when you hear your favourite song at these three. Play in full.
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1: Broadmead, Rogerstone, St Julian's and Lisswherry.
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2: Homegrown alligator, see you later. Gotta hit the road, gotta hit the road. The sun is-

0: running late but sounding great. Let's get this done then. The Music Selector Part 2 on a Monday morning. Dandy Warhol's Bohemian Like You. George Ezra Shotgun and Shaka Demus and Pliers. And She Don't Let Nobody. Si, what are you saying?
1: Oh, I really like Shotgun, but I have to go with Shaka Demus and Pliers.
0: Okay. It's quite tough, isn't it?
1: It is really difficult one, that one.
0: Curtis, what are you thinking?
2: Same as Si.
0: Going the same as Si, She Don't Let Nobody. I'm going to agree with you two and say Shaka Demus and Pliers, She Don't Let Nobody, and the White Heart agrees too. There you go. Easy. Biggest thing in the next 7 days. So, what you got planned?
1: Oh, do you know, this week is so, so busy. Getting rid of kittens. Yeah, yeah. Well, that sounds...
0: Sounds wrong, doesn't it? Giving kittens a better home.
1: The problem is, right, is this, the kitten is so cute that even though I've already got 3 cats, I can see it coming already, and I'm going to end up with 4 cats.
0: Well, that changed in 56
1: minutes.
0: Yeah,
1: but I can just see it because she just looks like a little monkey. And...
0: Oh, there you go. Right, Kate, it's biggest in the next 7 days.
2: Work or sleep.
0: Work or sleep. In 3 words. You could do 3 words in reverse, but...
2: Or Wednesday's breakfast show.
0: Wednesday, yeah, because the old butter's away, isn't she? So there you go.
2: Yeah, do you want to know how she asked me?
1: Go on.
0: Sign language, set and pigeon.
2: TikTok Live.
0: TikTok Live, there you go. That's a new way to communicate. Okay, let's get this done then. So we're going to get the anthem on. It is the Monday anthem. He's back on a roll. Say good morning to Jack, everybody.
2: Morning, Jack.
1: Borada, Jack.
0: Jack's gone for this one. Snow Patrol and Chasing Cars. This is officially your Monday anthem.

Running Late But Sending Great for Jack. That is a brilliant Monday anthem. It is Snow Patrol and Chasing Cars. Call me old fashioned, but that's how you wrap up the breakfast shake-up on Monday the 13th of July 2026. Thanks for listening today. Still to come, 10 o'clock tonight, pure chill, wonderful tunes in your ears, courtesy of A to Z Computing. Very good, make sure you listen to that one, 10 o'clock. 9 o'clock tonight, DJ Fitz and the award-winning Clarkie going to be on your radio from 9 o'clock. 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It's been running a couple of weeks. 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Midday is just good song after good song on Newport City Radio. And next up, Si, sticking around within the morning. Can you guess the year? You can play along on Facebook, Instagram and TikTok now. So if you missed that, it's okay. You've not missed that. You just go to the website, newportcityradio.org, click on listen again, or search for Breakfast Shake-Up. Have a brilliant Monday. Catch you tomorrow morning at 8 a.m. Do not be late. Lamsey out. And here.

0: After the death of political veteran Anne Widdecombe, there's calls to stop speculating online. It follows comments made by Reform UK leader Nigel Farage saying he believed the attack was premeditated murder. Devon and Cornwall Police and Crime Commissioner Alison Hernandez says she was a very principled politician.
1: She's one of the very few principled people in life that has lived by those principles and acted by those principles and tried to talk to other people about what they meant to her.
0: A 28-year-old British man is currently in custody. Police say they are continuing their questioning. The Hillsborough law looks like it could clear the House of Commons this week. Officially known as the Public Office Accountability Bill, the law would make public officials and authorities act transparently during investigations and inquiries. At least 27 people have been killed after a fire engulfed a pub in Bangkok. Several others are reportedly injured. An investigation into what caused the fire is underway. And New Zealand actor Sam Neill, best known for Jurassic Park and Peaky Blinders, has died at the age of 78. His family say he passed with the dignity that characterized his whole life. From Radio News Hub, I'm Frankie Hairsine.
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4: 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Sunny and fresh breeze, highs of 27 and lows of 15 overnight. 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
1: Hiya, good morning and welcome to In The Morning with Si on Newport City Radio. What a start to the show. Two certified bangers, as the kids would say. First, we just had their Pie Rock Anthem by LMFAO from 2011. And before that, we had Like a G6 by the Far East Movement, which was number 5 in 2010, November. Wow, what a start. So, if that didn't blow the cobwebs away, if that didn't get rid of the Monday morning blues this morning already, then don't worry, because I have got some unbelievable music coming up. Unbelievable music. We've got some Manson, some Finney Quay, some Just Jack, some Bastille, and a whole lot more. So let's get rid of those Monday morning blues. Let's start the week off right, like only we can. We're going to play Guest of the Year and other things. But first of all, first and foremost, let me know about your weekend. Tell me, how was it? Did you enjoy it? Was it too hot for you? Because I'll tell you, it was a beautiful, sunny, sunny weekend. And I'll be so depressed when the rain comes. I'm going to be so sad. But until then, we're going to enjoy it. So it's 07967 109958. Get in touch on WhatsApp. Tell me about your weekend. Tell me how much you love the sun, you hate the sun, whatever it may be. We'll play Guest of the Year in a bit. But next up is Si's Anthem. Until then, have another good tune.
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4: G'day, thanks for calling Sipping Tinnies. We can't answer the phone right now as we're too busy serving tinnies and cocktails. But if you fancy joining us for a tinny or two, Sipping Tinnies is open Friday, Saturday and Sunday at the top of Newport High Street. And we host a banging karaoke night every Saturday. But you must drink responsibly whilst you're here. Be drink aware, that's Sipping Tinnies' motto. Leave a message after the tone.

That was Manson with Wide Open Space from 1996, would you believe? We've got to 15 in the charts. Absolute beautiful tune. And next up is Psy's Anthem this week. And, well, let me tell you, I had this song uploaded especially to the Newport City Radio servers because I felt so passionately that it should be on there. It is a proper summer song. It is a proper summer tune. It is a beautiful, beautiful, beautiful song by Finley Quay. It is Sunday Shining from 1997. This is my anthem of the week. Let's go.

0: Filique, Sunday Shine in 1997. Watching is so good. It just reminds me of being a teenager in the summer. Yes, I am that old. It's just beautiful. I love it. I'm so happy it's on the Newport City Radio series now, because I'm going to play it all the time, every week. But there we go. So we've got a couple more fantastic tunes coming up, and then we will be playing Guest of the Year. If you don't know the WhatsApp number, it's 07967 109958. Make sure you let me know about your weekend. How do you feel about the sun? Is it too hot at this point? I don't think so, but my wife would very much disagree. Next up is Just Jack, and then after that we've got Bastille. Let's blow those cobwebs away, starting the week off right, in the morning, with Si, Newport City Radio. Good song after good song.
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0: Right, this is massive, and I am absolutely delighted to share this one. 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
1: That was the Gorillaz, Clint Eastwood. Oh my, what another great tune, by the way. What are we doing this morning? Absolute churning out quality music. This was 2001 and it was a number one by the Gorillaz. So it's time to play Guess the Year. If you're not familiar with the context, with the layout, what we do is it's very simple. I am going to play you three certified absolute humdingers from a certain year, and you've got to guess the year they're from. But because I'm also a very, very nice guy, I'm going to give you a couple of clues as well along the way, and then, you know, you've got to try and be the first one to guess it right. You text the number on WhatsApp, 07967 109958. You have to end Rhys David Evans's reign of terror. He's now won, I think, five in a row, so we want to try and stop that. We've got to get there first before him. But, you know, apart from that, you earn yourself some side points this morning on this beautiful sunny day by guessing the correct year. So I'm going to play you the music, but first I'm going to give you a couple of clues. So here we go. Clue number one. Terminator 2, Judgment Day, became one of the biggest films of this year. But what was the year? The Ren and Stimpy Show premiered. Red Star Belgrade won the European Cup. And Steffi Graf won the Wimbledon's women's singles. But what was the year? You tell me. 07967 109958. Will you be the first person to get it right? Will you get it right at all? I wonder if it's a difficult one this year. So, here's the first song, and oh my, oh my, oh my. Wake up.
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1: That was In Your Face by 808 State. What a tune that is. Wake you up this morning. So, the next lot of clues for Guess the Year. That was the first song. We're going to give you a couple more clues and then we're going to play you another two songs. So you've got to get your guesses in. No right answers so far. So, the next lot of clues. Robin Hood, Prince of Thieves was released in this year, but what was the year? Freddie Mercury announced that he had AIDS and died this year. The World Wide Web was opened to the public this year. And lastly, for now, the Chicago Bulls won their first NBA championship. But what was the year? You tell me. The next song is by The Prodigy.
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0: Charlie says always tell your mummy before you go off somewhere.
1: Okay, so that was The Prodigy with Charlie Said. Honestly, what a song that is. It's such a good tune. So, last couple of clues now. You have literally, after I finish talking, you have 3 minutes and 9 seconds to get your answers in. I can tell you now that we've had a couple of right answers. So, it's going to come down to who got it first, but there we go. So, the next song is Blur, There's No Other Way, one of the great tunes of the 90s. But the final clues are this. Arsenal won the first division title. Tottenham won the FA Cup. And lastly, the first GSM mobile phone network was launched in the UK. But what was the year? You tell me. The number 07967109958. You've got 3 minutes, 9 seconds. Go.

0: That's Blur with There's No Other Way. What a song. What is an indie classic, I've got to say. One of the best songs of the 90s. Loved it. Loved that whole Blur versus Oasis thing. It was beautiful. Beautiful, beautiful time to be a teenager, I've got to say. So, the answer is 1991. We've had several right answers. We had Pamela, we've had Jeff, we've had Jay as well. Kev, Angela and Gareth all got the right answer. But also, the reign of terror continues. Rhys David Evans not only got the answer right, but he was the first one again. Oh, somebody stop him, somebody stop him. Thank you so much for playing, everybody. You all get some Simon points. We'll play again next week. But until then, it's good song after good song. See you in a minute.
1: Right here, right now. Newport City Radio.

That's Sean Paul and Clean Bandit with Rocker By. What a tune. What a morning. What an hour of absolute bangers. It's such good music. Lots of fun playing Guest of the Year. We had Size Anthem, Finny Quay as well. Just unbelievable stuff. Hopefully you feel better than you did at the start of the show. Hopefully we've blown away those cobwebs, because what we're about here on In the Morning with Si is blowing away those cobwebs. It's about starting the week off right. So make sure that's what we've done. 10 p.m. tonight on Newport City Radio is pure chill. 9 p.m. is pure urban with Clarky and DJ Fitz. 8 p.m. pure dance. 6 p.m. pure rock and indie. Until then, it is good song after good song. I'm going to finish you off with Kisses for Breakfast by Melissa Steele featuring Popcan. See you next week. Thank you so much.

0: 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Bingo is £5. We Are Zero was at Le Pub on Saturday, the 15th of August. We Are Zero was a pop punk band from South Wales. 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
3: Nigel Farage is facing criticism after suggesting the alleged murder of Anne Widdecombe was premeditated, only to go on to say it doesn't pay to speculate. The Reform UK leader hit back, though, saying he was careful not to be political. Devon and Cornwall PCC Alison Hernandez was asked if the response was surprising.
4: No, I'm not surprised, because she was well loved, and, you know, I think one of the most interesting things about Anne is she would try anything. Doing the Strictly really raised her profile about what a lovely person she was and how funny she could be.
3: The government is preparing to change the law in a bid to deport Rochdale grooming gang leader Shabir Ahmed. Home Secretary Shabana Mahmood is expected to announce plans to close a legal loophole that currently prevents his removal from the UK. And Yannick Sinner says he's proud to have bounced back to retain his Wimbledon title. The world number one came from a set down against French Open winner Alexander Zverev to claim his fifth major crown. That's the latest from Radio News Hub. I'm Dave Cronin.
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6: 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Another warm day, plenty of sunshine, but the evening may bring us some thundery showers. Looking at a high of 29. 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

0: 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Wednesday 13 is at the Corn Exchange on Sunday, the 9th of August. 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
3: Nigel Farage is facing criticism after suggesting the alleged murder of Anne Widdecombe was premeditated, only to go on to say it doesn't pay to speculate. The Reform UK leader hit back, though, saying he was careful not to be political. Devon and Cornwall PCC Alison Hernandez was asked if the response was surprising.
4: No, I'm not surprised, because she was well loved, and, you know, I think one of the most interesting things about Anne is that she would try anything. Doing the Strictly really raised her profile about how, what a lovely person she was and how funny she could be.
3: The government is preparing to change the law in a bid to deport Rochdale grooming gang leader Shabir Ahmed. Home Secretary Shabana Mahmood is expected to announce plans to close a legal loophole that currently prevents his removal from the UK. And Yannick Sinner says he's proud to have bounced back to retain his Wimbledon title. The world number one came from a set down against French Open winner Alexander Zverev to claim his fifth major crown. That's the latest from Radio News Hub. I'm Dave Cronin.
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6: 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Looking at a high of 29. 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
2: G'day, thanks for calling Sipping Tinnies. 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

0: And here's your What's On guide with Newport City Radio. 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Dirty Rotten Imbeciles is at the Corn Exchange on Saturday, the 19th of July. 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
2: Police say the murder of veteran politician Anne Widdecombe is now being treated as an act of terrorism. Our reporter Holly Hughes has the latest.
3: Police say new information and evidence uncovered during the inquiry has led to the case being reclassified as a terrorism investigation. A 28-year-old man has been rearrested on suspicion of the commission, preparation or instigation of acts of terrorism and remains in custody. Officers say they're pursuing multiple lines of inquiry to establish a motive and are appealing for anyone with information to come forward.
2: The government is preparing to change the law in a bid to deport Rochdale grooming gang leader Shabir Ahmed. Home Secretary Shabana Mahmood is expected to announce plans to close a legal loophole. And listening figures for Wonderwall, England's unofficial anthem for the World Cup, have increased by more than half this weekend. It's become the go-to song for fans and players to sing along to after a win. That's the latest from Radio News Hub. I'm Dave Cronin.
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5: 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Looking at a high of 29. 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
2: 1, 2, 3, take my hand and come with me because you look so fine that I really want to make you mine. I say you look so fine that I really want to make you mine. 4, 5, 6, come on and get your kicks. 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
1: Summer Garden Gig is at Tredegar Arms on Sunday the 26th of July. 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Animal Encounter is at Llanwern Bull on the 25th of July. 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
3: The alleged murder of veteran politician Anne Widdecombe is now being treated as an act of terrorism. Counter-terrorism police have taken over the investigation after new evidence emerged. A 28-year-old man has been re-arrested on terrorism-related offences while inquiries continue. Devon and Cornwall's PCC Alison Hernandez says she was a very principled politician.
4: She's one of the very few principled people in life that has lived by those principles and acted by those principles and tried to talk to other people about what they meant to her.
3: Keir Starmer has said Iran's Islamic Revolutionary Guard Corps has been labelled a threat to national security, with those carrying out acts of sabotage on their behalf facing life imprisonment. And Australian singer Kylie Minogue and British actor Richard E. Grant are among the stars paying tribute to Jurassic Park actor Sam Neill, who's died at the age of 78. That's the latest from Radio News Hub. I'm Dave Cronin.
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7: 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Looking at a high of 29. 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

0: And here's your What's On Guide with Newport City Radio. Little Rebels is at the Riverfront on Saturday, the 1st of August. Little Rebels, an interactive concert for children, telling dramatic events of Chartist movement. Doors open at 1 p.m. and tickets priced at £8 for children and £12 for adults. The Ultimate Bubbles Show is at the Riverfront on Tuesday, the 4th of August. Ray Bubbles crafts amazing bubble sculptures and even puts a tornado inside a bubble. Shows are at 11 a.m, 1 p.m. and 3 p.m, with 11 a.m. show being relaxed showing. Tickets are priced at £13.50. That was your What's On Guide with Newport City Radio. 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
3: Counter-terrorism police have taken over the investigation into the death of Anne Widdecombe. It follows the discovery of new evidence. The 28-year-old man has been rearrested on suspicion of terrorism-related offences. Speaker of the House of Commons, Sir Lindsay Hoyle, paid tribute to the former Conservative minister.
4: She was a friend in many ways. Politically, we may not, but she was, without doubt, a courageous, principled politician, and all of her flaws, her family and her friends.
3: The government's preparing to change the law in a bid to deport the Rochdale grooming gang leader Sabir Ahmed. Home Secretary Shabana Mahmood is expected to announce plans to close a legal loophole that currently prevents his removal from the UK. Sir Keir Starmer says Iran's Islamic Revolutionary Guard Corps is a threat to national security. The organisation has been banned by the government. And listening figures for Wonderwall have rocketed thanks to it becoming England's unofficial World Cup anthem. That's the latest from Radio News Hub. I'm David Hall.
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6: 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Another warm day, plenty of sunshine, but the evening may bring us some thundery showers. Looking at a high of 29. 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
2: G'day, thanks for calling Sipping Tinnies. 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

0: 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Dead Air is from London and are known for their chaotic energy. Doors open at 7:30 p.m. with tickets priced at £12. That was your What's On Guide with Newport City Radio. 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
3: Counter-terrorism police are now leading the investigation into the death of Anne Widdecombe. It comes after new information and evidence emerged. A 28-year-old white British man from Rotherham in South Yorkshire, who was originally arrested on suspicion of murder on Saturday, has now been rearrested on suspicion of a number of terror-related offences. Shadow Home Secretary Chris Philip paid tribute to the former Conservative minister in the House of Commons.
4: She was a formidable campaigner who served with huge integrity. She will be missed. And I know the whole House supports the police in delivering justice for Anne.
3: Iran's Islamic Revolutionary Guard Corps being banned in the UK. They've been designated a threat to national security. Home Secretary Shabana Mahmood is setting out the legal steps she'll take to deport the ringleader of a Rochdale grooming gang. Shabir Ahmed can't be deported due to legislation from 1971. And wildfires are continuing to burn across the UK as the heatwave intensifies in its second week. That's the latest from Radio News Hub. I'm David Hall.
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7: 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Another warm day, plenty of sunshine, but the evening may bring us some thundery showers. Looking at a high of 29. 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
2: G'day, thanks for calling Sipping Tinnies. 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Be drink aware, that's Sipping Tinnies motto. 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

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So when it's black, this insomniac, take an original tack. 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

0: 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South Wales Home Cooked Curry Goat Competition is at Circle on Saturday the 18th of July. 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We Are Zero was at Le Pub on Saturday the 15th of August. 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

0: It's just gone 7 o'clock, right here, broadcasting from the city centre. This is Newport City Radio. Right now, this is pure rock and indie. I'm Ethan and I'm bringing you an hour of the best rock and indie anthems. 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
1: DJ Fitz.
0: He is back this week after his hiatus. How does it feel to be back?
2: It feels very good. I'm absolutely shattered, but I've made it happen.
0: Hey, I think everybody is after watching the football the other day and this whole weekend in general. I think the fight as well, if you was watching that.
2: Absolutely.
0: Catching up. I tell you what though, we've got a banger of a show coming up for you.
1: Coming up on tonight's show, we've got our A to Z UK segment where we pick a letter and run through some of the best UK sounds connected to it, whether that's the artist name, the track, or the scene behind it. 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And then we'll get into our debate section as usual, where we open up a topic and get both our takes on it. 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After that, it's our On The Rise section, showcasing one emerging artist each week who's starting to build real momentum and deserves that extra attention. And to finish, we've got our Artist Advice Minute, just one quick, useful piece of advice for anybody making music, producing, or trying to grow their sound. Same stuff, different day, here on Newport City Radio, and the best news is DJ Fitz, your boy, is back.
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3: I met girl call her mommy water. Mm-hmm. When I enter the club, I'm rich porter. 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

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Try put a body in the air like Mile High Club. If you knew what I spent on all of these firearms.

That right there was Central C, J-Hoss, Slaughter. It's great to see J-Hoss back and Central C doing this thing as always. I want to introduce you to an artist from overseas called Ramirez. He's been doing this thing. He's got the tunes for the whip, your playlist, and this song is Hunnids.

That was Marieras from the USA. But we're going to bring it back here overseas to the UK, and we're going to be doing some local heat and showcasing two artists that have been featured on the show before. But they've come together for this feature. Now, this feature is going to be an exclusive play on the radio show here today, and it's going to showcase why we need to lock into both of these artists. This is Carson Boogie Band, Alone.

right there. Some of the classics. One from G-Unit, G'd Up, and one of their members, Lloyd Banks, So Fly. Back in the day, you couldn't go anywhere without hearing these. They were on everyone's CD players, radios. But right now, we're going to do that with an on-the-rise artist here who's came down and done a recent tuned in. This artist has been finding his sound, getting there, and he's done quite a lot for the scene. He's done events. He's networked himself into a good position, and he continues to grow himself as an artist. And I think that's important, especially as he's a young artist. He's got a ton of growth left in him. And we're going to play this song right here. It's called Stop That

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3: 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Did you not know? Don't let me

right there, Mo Stax, Clavish, Banshee, and before that, Replay's entry into Tuned In. I have to say, these Tuned Ins are slowly picking up pace. For the city, it's amazing to see that something like this is being put in place and everybody's getting a platform to showcase themselves in Newport. It ties into exactly what we're doing here on the radio show, and we're going to continue to bring them to you every show for every new Tuned In that comes out. Right now, we're going to be moving on to a bit more of a wave style, and this is D-Block Europe.

0: D Block on Newport City Radio. It's DJ Fitz and Clarky. I'm back.
1: You are back, and I can tell by the energy that you've been raging to get here. So it's good to have you back on the show, Fitz, and it's good to get back into the flow of things. Now, I know and you know that we here behind the scenes are not afraid to put on the tunes for the people, right? And do you know what it is? We aren't the type of show to stand back and let things slide.
0: No.
1: We're the type of show to get into it. And do you know what we've been getting into, right? Fitz brought something up to me earlier, and I thought it was very interesting, about artists and how they overthink about the equipment that they have. And it sparked a debate between me and him where we decided, you know, what really is the focus point when it comes to this? And I think what that is for me anyway is looking at things and going, what's your creativity? How creative are you? How can you use what's in front of you to make the best music? And I know Fitz has got his opinion on it. So Fitz, tell me what it is.
0: Creativity comes from that thing in your head. You don't need something fancy to create something in your own head. That's an illusion. I was checking out a story from one of my favourite DJs, James Hype, and his two hit singles, the first one obviously More Than Friends, with Kelly Lee, I think it was, and then Ferrari as well, two massive rave tunes, right? They're still massive today. They were made in a basement in like a conversion loft or whatever it might have been, table chairs, you know, budget end cheap laptop, you know, a couple of budget end speakers that you just would not find in a retail store now, you know, and they still made the hits. It's not about the equipment, it's about how he promoted it, and it's about how he developed himself as an artist, how he found himself as an artist. One of the things he did do, which might open up some more conversations, is take out a 50 grand loan. And most people do take out loans to, you know, help them find themselves, help them, you know, achieve what they want to achieve. And some people go on to achieve without taking loans. Some people do. But it's not about the equipment. It's about everything else around it.
1: Yeah, I think it's what you bring to the table, right? And I think with a lot of artists right now, there's so much scope and so much opportunity in front of you, especially with social media, especially with the online, especially with doors that you can find, which is a digital workstation, if anybody doesn't know what that means. And that's what we record our music into. That's what we edit in, right? And I think a lot of artists, I think mostly it starts with their main piece of equipment. And whether that's a guitar, whether that's a microphone, whether that's a keyboard, they think, oh, let me get the best of the best. But if you was, you know, learning, you don't need the best, right? But if you master that piece of equipment that you have while you're learning, you'll do slightly better than if you get a new piece of equipment that you don't understand how to use, right? So, and I think even with tones and microphones, they're completely different. So if you can master what you have in front of you to the best of your ability, and I think you've got something strong that you can put forward. Now, if you can then elevate into the next stage from when you're ready to and invest in yourself, like, you know, as we know, this DJ investing £50,000 to himself, that's when you can buy the right equipment. And I think some of the most creativeness happens when you're in your space. So if you're worried about going to a studio and spending £100 an hour for the best of the best, that doesn't mean you're going to walk away with the best. Because if you don't bring the most creative stuff to the plate, there's nothing there. And, you know, going off of what you said, you know, what's in your head, it's your brain, it's your creative space. It's, you know, some people call it a spiritual moment. But I think for me, when I look at things, it's, you know, who are you? You know, who are you bringing to that microphone? And when you bring your personality, that's when you get some of the most connective music.
0: I think what we want to take from this is don't go away thinking you have to buy a £5 mic from Teamy that doesn't work. What we're saying is you don't need to go and buy a mic that costs 500 quid. You could buy one that's 100 quid. Maybe a used £50 one that's half decent.
1: Yeah, and I agree with that. I think that's where a lot of artists go wrong. They invest thousands of pounds into something where they could be investing into marketing themselves, which eventually could monetize and bring some return for them to actually invest into the next stage of equipment. But yeah, I think that's a great point that we touched on. And, you know, it's something that we talk about a lot behind the scenes, especially, you know, as artists and DJ, we really do, you know, touch a lot of equipment. And we speak with a lot of artists, and a lot of artists have their concerns all the time. And I think their music and the product that they give us at the end of it shows otherwise, especially with the music that we're getting on the radio show. But yeah, you know, we just kind of wanted to bring that to the forefront, especially after it's been a week. I think it's important that we, you know, we touch base on certain things and really bring, you know, music to the forefront of what this show is.
0: I think this is a conversation that is going to be spoken about for years and years. You know, as the world keeps turning, more things are coming into play, you know, more things are becoming more accessible, you know, but also prices are going up as well. You know, the cost of living is going up. And there is maybe a sort of peer pressure actually into getting all the best equipment because your mate down the road said so.
1: Yeah, and I think, you know, when you look at social media as well, there's influencers out there that are influencing having the best equipment. And I'm an advocate of saying, you know, look at what people are doing, but stay in your lane and build yourself. And look at who's close to you. Don't look at who's really far in front of you. And I think that kind of starts to then shape your, you know, shape the world that you're in.
0: And we spoke about this a few weeks back because it's not just about, you know, you're your own artist, you're your own self, and don't compare to anybody else.
1: 100%. A lot of the stuff we talk about is about progression as artists and you know, trying to bring information to them and information to yourself. But it's also, it's just us speaking our minds, right? And I think if these things are on our minds, we know 100% they're on other people's minds.
0: I think to put this all together, put this all to bed, for someone like myself as well, I've recently moved flats, right? But I'm sort of decorating things here and there, buying new stuff all the time. And if you want to buy, if you want to go out there and get a new desk, if you want to go out there and get a new mic, if you've got too much storage in your laptop and you need to get a new laptop because it's 7 years old, go and get that new laptop, but do it for the right reasons.
1: 100%. I think, you know, there's some heart behind that as well. But right now, we are going to go back over to the USA. We're going to bring a bit of a legendary song to the radio station right now. One of the artists on here sadly passed away a few years back. For me, he is definitely an artist that I've been listening to since a kid. I always loved his lyrics. But this here is a duo. And if you know your hip-hop, you're going to know what this is. This is Mobb Deep, Survival of the Fittest.
2: Yeah, sending this one out to my man Killer B.

0: Deep. We've put them in their place on Newport City Radio with DJ Fitz and Clarky. Thank you for having me back on your radio station this Monday evening. We're going to get into the Artist Advice Minute. This is the last section of the show before we close out. Clarky.
1: Yeah, so I want to get into the fact of how important it is for artists to be sending their music into radio, especially shows like this, because we do showcase and try to champion independent artists' music. So if you're hearing this right now, go over to Newport City Radio and find the email to email us, or go over to CBT South on Instagram and direct message us there, and we'll get back to you.
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1: Either or, anyway, you got three different ways to do it. We're here and we're wanting your music. Besides us, like, go out there and find all the community-led radio shows, find all the independent radio shows, find the people that are in their bedrooms playing their music out on pirate radio. 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If not us, plug to the DJs, because the DJs are in the clubs. But yeah, it's really important. I want to keep this focused on radio to make sure that you're getting your music played, because you do not know who's hearing you. And the person that's hearing you right now could add you to a playlist that could change your life. Or it could just be somebody that's just looking for you right now. 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Get all the information over to them as well. Tell them all your handles. Tell them who you are. Give them a bit of information about yourself so they can speak about you on radio. Otherwise, you know, build that network and get your music heard. Fitz, we're coming to the end of the show. I know Fitz has been really excited to sign us off today.
0: Thank you for tuning in on Newport City Radio this fine Monday evening. 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
1: Yeah, so to sign us out though, we are going to bring back the UK sound with an artist, Manchester based. 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
4: 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Leave a message after the tone.
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2: G'day, thanks for calling Sipping Tinnies. 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